very good idea. Welcome along. It is Kick Up the 80s. Jeff Dorsey going to be your pilot of these airwaves for the next 60 minutes. And we open with Queen. Another one bites the dust. And then The Who and You Better, You Better, You Bet from 1980. So we've got Best of British coming up, a Slade track, School Days with Snowy White, a number two hit from Status Quo, a story behind the song comes from Thin Lizzy, cover from Another Brother as Mika does Huey Lewis and the News, and two tracks by Bruce Hornsby, a double decker especially for Leslie Ann in Bexhill. We've got a couple of interviews, Graham Bonnet, yes, talking about Rainbow, and a new band called The Molotovs, but they're talking about inspirations being squeezed. And if you want to get in touch, please do so on Kick Up the 80s. The email is chunkyjeff@gmail.com. 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Or you can get me on WhatsApp, 077-844-89469. Now, this was a great song. I love the rock sound and her voice. Pat Benatar. When love is a battlefield, playing on Kick Up the 80s.

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1: 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So it could be a song, could be an artist, could be a solo artist or a group. Today's is going to be Slade. And Run, Run, Runaway. Best of British, these are Slade.

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2: Now, this is when we give you a backstory to a particular hit, and this week on Kick Up the 80s, we're going to exactly 1980 for Thin Lizzy and Killer on the Loose. My number 10 in the UK, the album it came from was called Chinatown. Now, early on in Phil Lynott's career, he recognised that gimmicks and outrageous behaviour would generate more publicity than saintly behaviour. And Killer on the Loose was written like that. Released on the Vertigo label, it spotlighted Peter Sutcliffe, as you know, was the Yorkshire Ripper. So we're going to go with this, Killer on the Loose. Thin Lizzy.

0: best live bands ever. They are Thin Lizzy and Killer on the Loose. And it reminds me of when I last saw them, and they were playing at the Southampton Guildhall. Lead guitarist in that particular time was Scott Gorham, and we were invited into the green room afterwards to meet up with the band. And I went up and talked to Scott, because I'd done an interview with him on the radio, and wrapped around him was a piece of arm candy. And this lady had an outfit that was slashed down to the waist with no bra on there. And I remember saying to her, you know, what do you do for Scott? And she said, I'm his perfume consultant.
1: Premiership Pop Quiz.
2: Now, here's Jeff Dorsett.
0: Memories, memories. Right, three questions for you. Give the answers in about 25 minutes' time. Just for fun. Question I want is a lyric. I want to know the artist and the song. The line I'm giving you: under a blood red sky, a crowd has gathered. Under a blood red sky, a crowd has gathered. Who is it? What is it? Question number two. 1982, Past the Duchy was a hit for whom? Question number two. 1982, Past the Duchy, hit for whom? Question number three. 1985, Glenn Frey out of the Eagles had a big hit with The Heat Is On, but it comes from a movie. Name that movie. So Glenn Frey, Heat Is On, is from which movie? What about this? George Thorogood and the Destroyers. Bad of the Bone, boy.

0: tell you what, it's as good as it gets, doesn't it? George Thorogood and the Destroyers, Bad to the Bone.
1: Jeff was there, kick up the 80s.

0: great rock set and the look.
1: 10, 9, 8, 7, 6, 5, 4, 3, 2, 2,
2: Jeff, we have
1: 2,
2: a problem.
1: 2,
3: this could be a rough
1: 2,
3: ride,
1: 2,
2: Jeff, we
1: 2,
2: have a problem.
1: In the 1980s, almost there, but no cigar.
2: No
1: These
2: cigar.
1: Are the songs that made it to number 2 with Jeff Dorsett, 1980s.
0: Yeah, we're going to look at the 4th of October, 1986, when Status Quo were number 1 on the UK charts with In the Army Now. So what do you think might have been at number 1, keeping them there? You want some clues, okay. Right, this song originally started as a Philly sound by Thelma Houston. It was hit for somebody else in the 70s, and then these guys took it over and made it to number one in the 80s. 4th of October, 86. So what was at number one when this was at 2?

So we're looking at another two hit there. 4th of October 1986, Status Quo. Sitting at number two without a cigar there, In the Army Now. And I said, what was at number one? Clues I'll try to give you. It was originally done by Thelma Houston, and also in the same year, but I didn't tell you that, Harold Melvin and the Blue Notes did it. Yes, the song we're looking for is Don't Leave Me This Way by the Communards. So if you got that, give yourselves a nice little 3 points. Right, we're going to go on to Leslie Ann in Bexhill. Now, she's a huge fan of Bruce Hornsby and The Range. So I thought I'd give you this one, Leslie, and see if we can fit a second in. Dreamland, Bruce Hornsby for Leslie Ann.

0: 5 minutes of sheer heaven. What a good choice. Leslie Ann in Bex Hill was picked out. Bruce Hornsby on the range there and Dreamland, and we'll try and give you another track next week. Right, let's get on to the interviews. And the first one up here is the lead voice for a while with Rainbow. The guy is Graham Bonnet, and he took over from Ronnie James Dio. And I think we're talking about that. When we get to 79 and Rainbow, you had big shoes to fill there because Ronnie James Dio had been on there before, hadn't he?
1: Yeah, I mean, he left the band for some reason, Ronnie, and they were looking for a singer.
0: Yeah.
1: And they auditioned, apparently, 80 people.
0: Wow.
1: And then I got a call saying, you'll be number 81.
0: Oh.
1: You know, so, auditioned a lot of good singers, apparently. Now, I don't know exactly who they were or why or whatever, but they weren't chosen. And they asked, Roger Glover called me up and said, would you come over and audition for the band, for Rainbow, in Switzerland? And I said, well, I don't know who about it. So what I had to do was go out and buy the Rainbow albums where Ronnie was singing.
0: Yeah.
1: And I thought, well, okay. And he asked me to learn a song called Mistreated. And that was my audition piece.
0: Oh.
1: And so I went over there, sang this Mistreated song, and long story short, I got the job, basically, you know.
0: Terrific.
1: After singing it three or four times.
0: Yeah.

0: wonderful morning by Nice Surrender. Right, just in front of our second interview, let's give you the answers to the quiz, and hopefully you got them all right here. Question number one was a lyric. I want to know the artist and the song. The line I gave you, Under a Blood Red Sky, which I thought that would be the clue. Under a Blood Red Sky, a crowd has gathered. Who is it? What is it? It's U2 doing New Year's Day. Question number two, 1982, Past the Duchy. Who did it? The answer, Musical Youth. And question number three, 1985, Glenn Frey had a big hit with The Heat Is On, but it came from a movie. What was that movie? It is called Beverly Hills Cop. So if you've got Beverly Hills Cop and Musical Youth and U2 New Year's Day for the lyric, give yourselves a nice little pat on the back. Right, interview time here. The Molotovs. Now, these are a couple of teenagers. They've got a big career in front of them. They've already had a number one album, which I loved. And I asked them very much about their inspirations, because that's something you want to learn about these artists. And they're going to drop a number of names here along the way. These are the Molotovs. Who were your early influences? Were there sort of people there that you thought, that's why we want to be in the music industry?
1: Well, I think we've only got really into the music industry very recently, but I mean, influences-wise, the first band that I sort of discovered for myself, well, I got shown it by a guy. I got shown Green Day, and I learned the power chord for the first time, and it was sort of very easily digestible, and I could literally play every Green Day song if I knew a power chord, do you know what I mean?
0: Sure.
1: So that was the sort of first thing. But even earlier than that, you still say about radio and things like that, but what was coming out the car speakers when we were really young was the Undertones and Squeeze were a massive thing. Stiff Little Fingers, yeah, and the Buzzcocks were big. I mean, obviously the Jam.
0: Yeah.
1: I'd say also, what else was doing? Yeah, Small Faces and the Kinks. The Kinks were massive for us.
0: Lovely.
1: Come Dancing was always on.
0: Yeah.
2: My first love was the Libertines. I saw them at Kentish Town Forum. It was the first gig that really made an impression on myself. And just loved seeing the camaraderie between the band and kind of that jeopardy on stage. You know, the fact that it could implode at any moment.
0: Yeah.
2: That thrill, you know, we want to replicate that in our own band.

0: Tell you what, they are such clever songwriters, aren't they? Chris Difford and Glenn Tilbrook, and writing these great songs along the way. You know, like Pulling Muscles from a Shell. What a great song that is. And Another Night in My Heart, as we are there. Right, let's give you something completely different. A bit of live action here. This.
1: Cover from another brother. Jeff Dawson, King of the 80s.
0: Right, now this is where we give you a modern day artist doing a cover of something live that was in the 80s. And this is what we're going to do. We're going to go with Mika doing Huey Lewis and the News. Like you'd never heard before. It's the one that's going to take us out.

0: I'll protect you from the hooded claw. Keep the vampires from your door.
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1: Bella and Beatty look after you, the live beds. Paul Helsby looks after the music. From the greatest city in the world, Liverpool, it's the Friday Feel Good Show with Paul Helsby on

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1: Good evening. 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You've tuned in to Paul Halsby and the Friday Feel Good Show. How are you doing? Have you had a great week? Is it going to get better? It sure will if you stick around for the next 2 hours. You've got some great tracks coming right your way. Starting off with the Feel Good Show, Chicago Blues, and also Jamiroquai Space Cowboy. Got lots to get through. Kicking off with our Liverpool sound with our Three from the Mersey. Coming up after the next couple of tracks. But before then, we're going to see the Weekend Training with that whistle. Here it is, coming straight into live streams. Let's get you right on the way to the weekend with some anthems, kicking off with this one from Amy Winehouse on the Friday Feel Good Show.

Now by Starship from 1987. Also Mark Ronson and Amy Winehouse with Valerie before that. We're coming up now to that time where we feature three songs from the Mersey, which is our Liverpool sound. And we're going to kick off this week with a weekend whistle on the Groovy Train from the Farm right after this.

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1: That's our triple Liverpool sound from the Mersey Harvest by the Christians. We also had Anyone Who Had a Heart by Cilla Black and The Farm with Groovy Train. Up next, we've got our Something for the Weekend with a classic love song from a local band too, right after this.
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AC/DC, Love Hungry Man, your rock track this week. And also before that, the country was Rock This Country by Shania Twain. Up next, we've got our unsigned bands and a couple of tracks time. But if you really like the sound of AC/DC, I mean, the fastest one they ever did, in my eyes, was on the Dirty Deeds, Done Dirt Cheap album. Should we have a listen? Why not? Sounds great on a Friday night. Here's Rocker on the Friday Feelgood Show.

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9 to 5 Blues, Phil Dewson, and also Stephen McCafferty with his new song Debt Collectors. He's an Edinburgh-based songwriter whose music explores modern life from inside and out, tackling themes of work, money, class, identity, and puts an emotionally direct feeling into the songwriting. Next up, we've got Audio Gust with a great track. I've played it once before and it's been a great, great song. And it's called Amaze You. And here it is on the Unsigned Bands on the Friday Feel Good Show once again on Mersey Radio. Goes something like this.

such a great track. One of my favourites, that's Audio Ghost and Amaze You. 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Now we're going to rock it up a little bit with Circle of Origin, and this is a track called Watching the Walls. Formed in 2024, Circle of Origin are a hard-hitting rock band from Doncaster in South Yorkshire, blending powerful rock, modern rock melodies with heavy riffs, emotional lyricism, and anthemic choruses. So let's give it a spin and see what you think of this. It's Circle of Origin with Watching the Walls. It's time to rock it up. Here we go.

Watching the Walls, Circle of Origin from South Yorkshire, and we've got some metal rock there for you. We've also got this next track, Oh My Love, by a group called Olympia. Olympia, Oh My Love is out on the 12th of June 2026. A slow burn pop soul ballad anchored in piano and brush drums. Pretty nice track, to be fair. So thanks for sending in to Paul Helsby at merseyradio.co.uk. Really appreciate all your MP3 tracks. Keep them coming to that email address and I'll feature you on the Friday Feel Good Show. Really is that simple. Here's Olympia with Oh My Love. Goes like this.

Such a nice voice on that one. We just had Olympia there with Oh My Love. Coming up now, this next track is by Leah, and the track name is Ping, P-I-N-G, Ping. Goes like this.

0: That was Leah and Ping, our final track of the Unsigned Bands this week. Thanks to everyone who sent in to paulhelsby@merseyradio.co.uk. Right now, it's time for the Friday Feel Good 5 Countdown, where we get your top 5 weekend anthems after this.
1: Bella and Bertie look after you, the Liver Beds. Paul Helsby looks after the music. From the greatest city in the world, Liverpool, it's the Friday Feel Good Show with Paul Helsby on

0: Kiss.
1: And that concludes the Friday Feel Good Fight this week. At number five was The Clash, I Fought the Law. Hall & Oates, Say It Isn't So. At number four, with U2, Beautiful Day. Number three, number two was Rod Stewart and Maggie May. And in at number one, for your weekend whistle anthems, it's Prince and The Revolution with Kiss. Let's carry on with some feel-good MP3 tracks your way with this Bon Jovi one from the mid-90s. Goes like this on Mersey Radio.

Three great tracks from the 90s there. Manic Street Preachers with Australia. We also had Blair with Charmless Man and Keep the Faith. Bon Jovi taking you back to the mid-90s with that triple play there. We've now got one from the 70s on the Mersey Radio Feel Good Show by The Sweets.

such a great track. Love that one. It was the Doobie Brothers and China Grove. Well, that's all we've got time for. I want to say thank you very much for you to join me here on this Feel Good show tonight. Thank you very much. Hope you feel better. I know I do, listening to those tracks. My weekend is well in order now. So if you want to stick around for more rock, Will Meadows is your man. He's on after me with his classic rock show here on Mersey Radio from 9 till 11. And now I'm going to say bye-bye and leave you with a Boston song with a bit of smoking. Take care. See you soon.

0: Bella and Bertie look after you, the live beds. Paul Helsby looks after the music. From the greatest city in the world, Liverpool, it's the Friday Feel Good Show with Paul Helsby on Mersey Radio.
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0: back.
1: Ooh, that was a good little foot tapping there, wasn't it? You know, and we're going to keep it going. And I think Donald's here, you know, he's going to take us back in time.
2: What we're going to do right here is go back. Way back. 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
2: Ooh, hi folks, it's me, it's Will Meadows of the Classic Who Rock Show over here, you know. Hey, don't touch that dial. I like the way they always used to say that, you know, when I used to think, well, mine isn't quite a dial, it's more of a button, you know. Right, well, I'm going to keep it grooving after we've had the Rolling Stones, Brown Sugaring, and Procol Harum feeling a little bit sick there, with a whiter shade of paleness. I could have gone myself there, you know. And now we're going with Sammy Hagar. Now, he's done everything for you, and this is the live version. Yep. There we go. So take it away, Sammy.

That was a well and sort of, well, what was I going to say? It was like a well and this was a matter because it was a foot tapper kneeing and they were almost knocking as well. So, well, good, Sammy Hagar. Right, sing-along time. Are you ready, folks? Shall I count you in? In.

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1: 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Yes, it is. It's Paranoid.

Oh, splendid. That was the Crowded House, you know, and systematically after Black Sabbath, you know. Hey, guess what, folks? Yep, you guessed it. I saw my mate the other day, and he says to me, he says, you know what? He said, my wife and I, he says, we share the same sense of humour. I said, oh. He says, yeah. He said, we have to, because she doesn't have one. Well, swiftly moving on, this is the Doobie Brothers, you know, and a bit of a classic out called The Doctor.

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2: Bobby, woo, it is, you know, and we're all foot-tapping and going so far, aren't we, you know? Well, Dire Straits take it down a notch, but they ramp it up a notch too, if you know what I'm saying. So, take it away, the Dire Straits boys, you know.

Don't find guitaring, twanging going on there, won't you? You know. Hey, my mate, guess what? He failed his driving test. But apparently, the instructor asked him, what do you do as a red light? Him being him, he says, well, I usually check my emails. I thought, oh no. Anyway, we're going back in time with a Buffalo Springfield tune. It's going way back, if you don't mind. I'll just do this jinglet.

Ooh, that was good. A little David Bowie tune under driving in on Saturday or Sunday or whatever. Make your own day up, can't you? You know. Well, we're going to go classico with Oasis track, you know, and one we haven't played on the show for a long good time. So let's give it a bash.

Oh, there they go. Those Oasis boys, you know, and Listen Up, of course. Well, we are. Well, I'm going to tell you something first, and then we're going to go with a classico, The Doors tune. Yep. So, anyway, I was stood outside the shop the other day, you know, me, and this fellow walked past me a couple of times, and he kept saying, 1-3-5-7-9. 1-3-5-7-9. And I thought to myself, that's odd. Anyway, enough of that one. Here we go with the classic tune from The Doors. Yeah.

enjoy. Well, did you enjoy? That was a classico. Two classico tracks there, The Doors and T-Rex, you know. Well, we're going even further on up the road. That was our Eric Clapton tune now, Pearl Jam.

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1: Oh, blimey, that was good, wasn't it? You know, Pearl Jam, Even Flow. That's a song I'd sing on the toilet, you know. Well, that's another story. Well, ELO, All Over the World, a classico tune right now.

0: There they go, those yellow boys, you know. Well, I saw my mate the other day, you know, and he said, I'm so excited, he said, to announce to you, that meaning me, you know, he said, I completed my first item on my bucket list. I said, oh, good. He said, yeah, I have a bucket. And that was it. No. Well, here we go. We're going to keep it going because it's now time for the classic tune in its own right. Excuse me. And you know what that means? It's a song from any genre that I pick. And I think it's just a classic tune. And I hope you all like it. And this particular show is this one.
1: Time for a classic track in its own right.

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1: Ooh, yes, you are, you know, and I hope you enjoy that Nazareth tune there. Well, you're going to know this one straight away from the intro of the Geat, so I'm not going to spoil it for you, you know.

Yeah, a classic old tune. That was it, Motta Hoople. And I bet when you heard the intro of the Geese, you weren't sure it was going to be Motta Hoople or David Bowie, you know. Well, actually, this is Pink Floyd coming up, and it's the name of a track, which is the same title track that a Tom Petty tune, you know. Yep, Learning to Fly. That's all the information I can give you today, because I've run out. See you after this.

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2: 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Let's get rocking.
0: Ooh, we are rocking. And just by chance, here's Boston.

Yeah, it was, wasn't it? You know, Boston and Peace of Mind. Classico Groover, if you know what I'm saying. Well, do you know what? We're going back in time. I'm not sure whether we need a jingle for this. Oh, yeah, OK, I will do. And it's a classico, James Taylor, you know. Yep, you remember him, don't you? I think I do. Going back in time with James Taylor.

Ooh, that was a lovely little easy song to listen to, wasn't it? And, ooh, you know, singing along maybe. Well, do you know what? Show me the way, Peter Frampton. He's your man here. And he's live, you know.

0: long road. This is an oldie but goodie. It's called To Plain Shame.
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2: Usually Bob Poppy. Ooh. Ooh, hang on, folks. I've got to do a jingleette. Ooh, you see, it was worth it in the end, wasn't it? You know, well, I'm glad you enjoyed our Peter Frampton Show Me The Way with his voice box tunage. This one is a classico, Bad Company. Yep. Well, it might be that one. It could be this one.

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1: Okay, folks, here we go. It's that time of the show. I have to bid you all a bon voyage. Right, I shall see you next time on the Will Meadows Classic Who Rock Show. Bye for now, folks.

There we go, 1959 is the year. The artist is Dolly Parton. That was Puppy Love, and the very first single that was released, although it wasn't an album release, by the legendary singer. Since then, of course, she has had hit after hit after hit. She has sold over 100 million records. She has had a whole host of number ones. Not only she had number ones by herself, but also, of course, other artists as well. And she's also, well, she's won 11 Grammy Awards, 3 Emmys, 6 Golden Globes, and also a Tony Award as well. And she has been nominated for 2 Academy Awards as well. She's had numerous number one singles in the Billboard Country Chart, the American Billboard Charts, and, of course, worldwide as well. Welcome along. This is the first and last radio show. My name is Gary. Thank you for joining us here today. So, Dolly Parton then, that was her first single to be released in 1959. The last single that she has released was in 2025 by herself. This particular single was actually written as a tribute to her late husband, Carl Dean, who had died in March of 2025. Released in 2025, this is Dolly Parton, and If You Hadn't Been There.

0: There we go, Dolly Parton then, and the single that was released as a tribute to her late husband, Carl Dean, who died in March of 2025. That song reflects on the impact that Carl Dean had on Dolly Parton's life and career, expressing gratitude for his support and love throughout their marriage. They were, in fact, married for nearly 60 years, which is absolutely brilliant. Carl Dean actually did choose to remain out of the public eye throughout Dolly Parton's career. And of course, she's still performing as well, doing a Las Vegas residency, of course, in 2026. And, you know, led a very private life away from the spotlight, of course, of Dolly Parton. Absolutely brilliant tune, it's got to be said. And the last one technically to be released by Dolly Parton as a solo artist.
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0: So a bit of Dolly Parton then in the show to start with. And we have still got some great number ones from the Billboard charts and also the UK charts as well. And another kind of country singer as well also coming up for you on today's show. But before all of that, a gentleman that was born, David Jones, on the 8th of January, 1947. This particular artist died in January of 2016. He was, of course, a singer, songwriter, and also an actor as well. And he is regarded as one of the most influential musicians of the 20th century. Receiving particular acclaim for his work throughout the 1970s, his career was marked by reinvention and visual presentation, and his music and stagecraft have had a significant impact on popular music. But the life of David Bowie started as a musician, believe it or not, right the way back in 1962. Yep, certainly was 1962. And the song that he first released wasn't as David Bowie. No, it wasn't. It was actually named David Jones and the King Bees. It was released in 1964. And this is the song. It's called Liza Jane.

We go David Bowie then, and the very first single to be released by David Bowie, credited as Davy Jones and the King Bees. It was released in 1964 when David Bowie was just 17 years old. Despite promoting the single on TV shows in the UK and receiving good radio coverage back in the mid-1960s, the single sold poorly and the band was subsequently dropped from their record label, which I can't remember who it was, if I'm honest with you. But, of course, David Bowie would go on to release some fantastic tunes throughout the 1970s. Of course, who cannot forget Changes, Starman, of course, as well. Sorrow, Rebel, Rebel, and, of course, Golden Years fame. Oh, there's just so many. Heroes as well is one of my favourites, of course. But in the 1960s, he would also release I Pity the Fool, You've Got a Habit of Leaving, known as Davy Jones and the Lower Third, and Can't Help Thinking About Me. There was also I Dig Everything, Rubber Band, and The Laughing Gnome as well. None of them charted. But in 1969, his last release in the 1960s, Space Oddity, came around. It was first released in July 1969. I wonder why, July 1969. And it was the opening track to his second studio album, which was called David Bowie. There we go. It was rushed to capitalize on the Apollo 11 moon landing, and it was very much critically praised at the time and used for many moon-style TV shows back in the late 1960s. It was his first and only chart hit for 3 years. Reissues, of course, as well throughout the late 1960s and also 70s as well. But of course, David Bowie will be back in the 1970s as Ziggy Stardust. But this is the last song to be released by him in the 1960s. As I said, in 1969, around about the time of the Apollo moon landings, this is David Bowie, Space Oddity.

0: You know what? I'm going to be absolutely honest with you. In my early music career, shall we say, wasn't a great fan of David Bowie. Then one of my radio friends that introduced me to David Bowie said, look, you need to listen to his 1970s stuff. And boy, I'm glad I did. Absolutely fantastic and mesmerizing as well. That was David Bowie, his last single to be released in the 1960s, Space Oddity, in 1969, and it would reach number 5 on the UK singles chart. It would also reach the top 20 in Ireland as well. It would chart in America on the Billboard Hot 100, but wouldn't actually make it into the top 100 until 1973. There we go. David Bowie then, over his career, has won 6 Grammy Awards, 4 Brit Awards, including Best British Male Artist twice, and Outstanding Contribution to Music as well in 1996. He did actually turn down a knighthood in 2003, stating, I would never have any intention of accepting anything like that. I seriously don't know what it's for. It's not what I spent my life working for. There we go. Another artist that has sold over 100 million records. He is also on the Rolling Stones' greatest albums of all time recent list. Also, many, many albums in that particular list of the top 500 albums as well. He is an absolute legend. Not only musician, but also a great actor as well. Labyrinth. Watch that for that one. And also The Man Who Fell to Earth as well. Another great film starring the legend himself.
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0: So earlier on today then, we played for you the first and last single to be released by the legend that is Dolly Parton. Well, another country music star as such, just a little bit of country, a little bit of pop has to be said, is one Destiny Hope Cyrus, who was born on November the 23rd, 1992. An influential figure in popular music. Of course, she is known as Miley Cyrus. She, of course, has had many, many hits released since 2007, not only as Miley Cyrus, but also as Hannah Montana. But we are going to play for you the first one that she released as Miley Cyrus by herself. She did release in 2007 Ready, Set, Don't Go with her dad, Billy Ray Cyrus, which reached number 37 on the Billboard Hot 100. But the first single she released as a solo artist, as Miley Cyrus, was this one from the album Meet Miley Cyrus. This is See You Again.

Miley Cyrus then, and her very first single that she released as Miley Cyrus, that was See You Again. Of course, whilst performing as Miley Cyrus, she also was in the Disney Channel TV show Hannah Montana, which ran from 2006 to 2011. She starred, of course, alongside her dad, Billy Ray Cyrus, as well. She has won two Grammy Awards in 2025. For Flowers, including Record of the Year as well. She's also sold millions of albums and, of course, singles as well. And she is, of course, member Billboard number one, Wrecking Ball as well, which, well, remember the video for that one as well. But in 2006, as I said, she did play Hannah Montana. And in 2026, they celebrated 20 years since the very first episode of Hannah Montana with a very special concert. On that concert, there was a single called Younger You, was released in 2026, March of 2026, in fact. And that particular single features on the Hannah Montana 20th anniversary special. And, well, I think it's fitting that we should play it for you. This is the last song to be released to date by Miley Cyrus. This is Younger You.

0: There you go, Miley Cyrus then, and Younger You, released in March of 2026 from the 20th anniversary Hannah Montana special album. Her albums, believe us or not, have actually done very well for her. She released Meet Miley Cyrus in 2007, that's a US number one. Also Breakout as well in 2008. Can't Be Tamed in 2010 reached number three. And Bangers, great album, reached number one in 2013. Miley Cyrus and her dad and her dead pets didn't do very well on the charts, it's got to be said. But she was back with Younger Now, Plastic Hearts, Endless Summer Vacation and Something Beautiful, which have all made the top five on the album charts in America and number one in lots of other places as well. She is a massive, massive star. She is the original teen queen as well. That was, of course, Miley Cyrus.
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0: So what was the last number one in America in 2002? Well, have a little guess, okay, at or wherever you're listening to the show. Okay, we'll tell you, play it for you as well in just a moment. But the first number one single on the Billboard Hot 100 in 2002 was also the last number one single in 2001. Taken from the soundtrack to the 2002 film 8 Mile, which also starred American rapper Eminem, which is a great film, by the way. Here is Eminem with Lose Yourself.
2: Look, if you had one shot, one opportunity to seize everything you ever wanted in one moment, capture

So American hip-hop duo Outkast there, and the last number one hit in America in 2002. That was, of course, Hey Ya. It was a number one in America, of course, also reaching the top of the charts as well in Australia and Canada, and was also successful as well in lots of other European countries as well. Before that, you heard from Eminem from the film 8 Mile, and it was the number one single, the first number one single in 2002. In fact, it actually spent 12 consecutive weeks at number one at the beginning of 2002 and at the end of 2001. It also topped the charts as well in 19 other countries and was Eminem's first Billboard number one single. So there we go. Check out 8 Mile, by the way. It is a great film. So did you get Outkast right, by the way? Well done if you did. If you didn't, never mind. We'll have another guest, though, at the UK number one, but this time in 2001. What was the last number one hit in the UK in 2001? Technically at Christmas time, although it's not nothing to do with Christmas, to be honest with you. But that to find out what it is in just a moment. Before that, though, we are going to play for you the first number one single of 2001. I would have asked you to guess, but it's a little bit more difficult if I'm honest with you. Here is Rui Da Silva featuring Cassandra, and this is Touch Me.

So, the last number one single then in the UK. Did you get it right? Robbie Williams, Nicole Kidman there, and their version of Something Stupid. That was his fifth number one single as a solo artist, although, of course, it wasn't a solo single. It was, of course, with Nicole Kidman. And it was also a number one hit in New Zealand as well. It was a top 10 hit as well in other European countries and also Australia as well. So, unfortunately, then we have come to the end of today's first and last radio show. Thank you very much for tuning in today. Again, we'll be back again very, very soon with some more first and lasts. So make sure you join us next time for another show. But to leave you for today, we are going to play for you the first and last singles from an album released in 1981. This was a massive album back then. It was an album that would win a Grammy Award in 1983 as well. The last single from this particular album is called Down By the Sea. It also features the song Down Under, but we're going to play for you the first song from the album Business as Usual by Men at Work, and this is Who Can It Be Now. Thanks for listening. Catch you later.